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0: Forever Classic GNFM 107.7. And that closed off a 30-minute music marathon on your Sunday morning. Here with the girls of Warren, reminding you, of course, that our Superstar Experience competition gets underway again as of Tuesday. 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
0: He rocked the 60s. In the white room. Shaped the sound of the 70s. I shot Sherry. And unplugged in the 90s. Yeah. Now, he's a living legend. And you could be seeing him in Chicago.
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0: Forever Classic TNFM 107.7, John Cougar Mellencamp, Small Town. On a Sunday morning here with the Guns of One, 11 o'clock just around the corner, meaning another 30-minute music marathon heading your way in there. Classic stuff from Boston's self-titled album from 1976. More Than a Feeling. And from the LP Cut. Aussie stuff. Holy Grail, Hunters and Collectors, that and more. Coming up the next hour on GNFM.
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3: From the Capital Radio Newsroom, I'm James Wybrow. Bondi Beach shooting suspect Naveed Akram is reportedly preparing a legal defence, claiming his late father brainwashed and coerced him into carrying out the December attack. The 24-year-old is facing dozens of murder and terrorism charges after 15 people were shot dead at the Hanukkah celebration. In other news, the federal government is being accused of turning a blind eye while its ministers abuse parliamentary funds. New expense data has Communications Minister Annika Wells under renewed scrutiny, with the taxpayer reportedly being charged as much as $337 for small chauffeur trips in Canberra. Ms Wells has already been forced to repay $10,000 for travel rule breaches earlier this year. Fellow Labor MP Amanda Rishworth came to her defence on Sky, maintaining the rules have been followed.
4: That's been dealt with. I think broadly she's done the right thing and has been very transparent, and I'll just leave it at that.
3: The New South Wales State Government is upgrading the Sydney Opera House's outdoor capabilities, boosting maximum crowd sizes and lowering noise restrictions. Under a new planning framework, the Southern Forecourt can now accommodate up to 7,000 fans for major concerts, while event hours will be extended across every day of the week. Planning Minister Paul Scully says it'll allow for a more dynamic outdoor program that more people can enjoy for longer.
5: To make sure that people get that world-class fan experience, increasing the event hours across the day and introducing some modern sound management framework. These are really sensible, common-sense changes that allow everyone to really benefit from this great performance space.
3: And international rescue teams have called an end to the search for two men who have been trapped inside a flooded cave in Laos for more than 2 weeks. Five of the original seven villagers were successfully rescued last week. Teams made the decision to halt operations overnight after the cave entrance was damaged by heavy rain. The Broncos NRL Premiership defence has gone from bad to worse, copping their fifth straight loss to the Titans at Suncorp Stadium, 28 points to 23. Meanwhile, the Dolphins knocked over the Cowboys by 26 points. In soccer, the Matildas have lost their international friendly with Mexico and Newcastle 1-0, while the Socceroos recorded a 1-1 draw with Switzerland in their final match before the World Cup begins on Sunday. And 19-year-old Mira Andreeva has won her first ever major after taking out the women's singles final at the French Open. The newly crowned champion says she's still pinching herself.
6: The feeling in real life is so much better, obviously, than in your dreams. And yeah, it just feels amazing looking at this trophy and, you know, realizing that this is actually true.
3: She finished the final 6-3, 6-2 to win in straight sets. That's the latest news update from the Capital Radio Newsroom. I'm James Wybrow.
2: GNFM Goulburn local weather. 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
7: A fine day with some light winds throughout the day today. Tomorrow, partly cloudy after some morning fog. Tuesday, partly cloudy, isolated showers, maximum temperature 17. Wednesday, an overcast wet day, a top temperature of 16. Goulburn's going for a top today of 16. Same too for Braidwood, climbing to 16. And Canberra, reaching a maximum temperature today of 14 degrees. 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

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More from Lionel Richie now. 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Never tried. I tried it. 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

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Playing here nothing but the classics 24/7. Not too far away from Boy Meets Girl. In the interim, though, Gino Vannelli with Wild Horses on GNFM 107.7.

0: Forever Classic GNFM 107.7. Boy Meets Girl. I like that song, actually. Waiting for a Star to Fall. And that closed off a 30-minute music marathon on your Sunday morning. Here with Gaz Warren, reminding you, of course, that our Superstar Experience competition gets underway again as of Tuesday. Your chance to get onto the standby list by listening for your coup to call, or when you hear it, 4822-1368. Your chance to go and see Eric Clapton live in Chicago, thanks to the all-new and still unbreakable Toyota Hilux, available now at Goulburn Toyota. Going to drop down to, I don't know what time the temperature's going to drop to tonight, but expected to go up to 16 today. Pretty fine. Who we got coming up? Oh, a bit of Aussie stuff from Cold Chisel. When the War Is Over. Coming up shortly on GNFM 107.7.
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0: He rocked the 60s. In the white room. Shaped the sound of the 70s. I shot the sheriff. And unplugged in the 90s. Yeah. Now, he's a living legend. And you could be seeing him. In Chicago.
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0: 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There goes Wham! I'm Your Man. On your Sunday morning, what little there is left of the morning, I'm about to leave the hot seat up after midday. I don't know who's coming in, actually. Is it Macca? I don't know. All right. Well, I'll leave it as a surprise. As for me, guys, I warn, I'm going to bid you farewell till next time. So until then...
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10: From the Capital Radio Newsroom, I'm James Wybrow. A manhunt is underway in Sydney's east after a daylight stabbing attack in Bondi. Chris McCarthy reports.
11: Emergency services rushed to the intersection of Fletcher Street and Bondi Road this morning, finding a man bleeding heavily from a stab wound. Paramedics treated the victim at the scene before rushing him to hospital, where he remains in a serious condition. The incident triggered an immediate response with general duties and specialist officers cordoning off the thoroughfare. A large section of the road remains closed to traffic as forensic investigators scour the crime scene. Police urging anyone with information to contact Crime Stoppers.
10: Overseas, police in the United States are searching for a gunman after a suspected mass shooting at a community festival. Crowds have been reported fleeing as dozens of shots rang out in Ohio. Police have not yet confirmed the scale of the attack, but say many people have been hospitalized. Back in Australia, the opposition has slammed the approval of a $250 million loan to a foreign company by the government's Export Credit Agency. Export Finance Australia granted an Indian renewables financier a $258 million loan in September last year. The company's chief executive says the funding will demonstrate opportunity in the region despite no Australian companies operating there. Nationals MP David Littleproud says it'll drive the economy backwards.
12: A Indian-owned, government-owned organisation to invest in the Pacific? I mean, I thought we were meant to have a future made in Australia. That's what Anthony Albanese's been talking about. Well, let's make it here. And let's use Australian dollars to be able to build it.
10: And the Taxation Office has issued a record $4.6 billion in penalties following a major enforcement blitz. Total fine revenues more than doubled over the past financial year, driven heavily by late paperwork penalties alongside a 58% spike in GST fines. The Titans have snapped a five-game losing streak after clawing their way back against last year's premiers. A 28-23 win against Brisbane, making it the third win of the season for the struggling Gold Coast side. New coach Josh Hannay says it's a welcome boost.
13: Gives the players confidence and everyone belief in what we're doing. So, as I said, I'm happy for our club. I'm happy for the players, our staff. Like, no one's flinched. You know, we're just leaning into our prep, leaning into our footy.
10: Last night's other clash saw the Dolphins down the Cowboys 40 points to 14. In the French Open, Mira Andreeva has won the women's singles title, downing Poland's Maja Szczywlenska in straight sets 6-3, 6-2. In soccer, the Socceroos and Switzerland drew 1-1 in their World Cup friendly. Meanwhile, the Matildas suffered a surprise 1-0 loss to Mexico in their international friendly in Newcastle. And Mercedes F1 driver Kimi Antonelli has taken pole position for tomorrow's Monaco Grand Prix. That's the latest news update from the Capital Radio newsroom. I'm James Wybrow.
1: GNFM Goulburn local weather. 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
0: A fine day with some light winds throughout the day today. Tomorrow, partly cloudy after some morning fog. Tuesday, partly cloudy, isolated showers, maximum temperature 17. Wednesday, an overcast wet day, a top temperature of 16. Goulburn's going for a top today of 16. Same too for Braidwood, climbing to 16 in Canberra, reaching a maximum temperature today of 14 degrees. 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

The Goo Goo Dolls, Iris, Forever Classic, GNFM, 30-minute music marathon. Hello, it's Macca with you for a Sunday afternoon. How's your long weekend going so far? Hopefully you're managing to take advantage of the great weather that we've had this weekend so far. Got another day to come tomorrow as well, by the way. Looking good there as well. Right now, Pointer Sisters, 30-minute music.

Toto, Rosanna, 30-minute music marathon, done and dusted across the tablelands, forever classic, GNFM. 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

0: Eric Clapton is taking over the Windy City, Chicago this September. You know Chicago, the place where Michael Jordan and the Chicago Bulls ran rampant during the 90s, where Oprah gave away cars and trips to Australia. Ferris Bueller had a day off. The Blues Brothers nearly burned the place down. 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You can win yourself airfares for you and a plus one to Chicago this September. 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
0: He rocked the 60s. In the white room. Shaped the sound of the 70s. I shot Sherry. And unplugged in the 90s. Yeah. Now, he's a living legend, and you could be seeing him in Chicago.
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0: 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Hopefully you're enjoying your Sunday afternoon. Looking very nice out there. Sunny, but going to be a bit chilly this evening as we head towards an overnight low of 1. Morning fog and frost around for your King's Birthday public holiday tomorrow. A mostly sunny day to follow with a top of 17 degrees. Hey, Local Breakfast with Craig Pritchard back Tuesday after the long weekend from 5:30. Craig going to kick off your day with great music, fun topics, celebrity voices, the morning cue, the birthday book, interviews, the Daily Five and a whole lot more. 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
1: He rocked the 60s. In the white room. Shaped the sound of the 70s. I shot Sherry. And unplugged in the 90s. Yeah. Now, he's a living legend. And you could be seeing him in Chicago.
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The Rolling Stones very soon. Plus, Paul Young has got the love of the common people. Right now, Madness, House of Fun. 30-minute Music Marathon across the tablelands. 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

0: Inducted it into the Rock and Roll Hall of Fame on three separate occasions for a reason, because he's that damn good. Eric Clapton, the amazing guitarist and vocalist, going to be taking over the Windy City of Chicago, Illinois, USA this September, and you could be there to see him live. Get on the standby list for our next superstar experience. 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Tickets to see Eric Clapton perform at the spectacular home of the Chicago Bulls, the United Center, plus $5,000 spending money up for grabs as well. Oh boy, how do you give yourself a chance to win? 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Call a 10 on 4821 1368. Gets their name onto the standby list. Next opportunity, Tuesday after the long weekend. Eric Clapton in Chicago. 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
0: He rocked the 60s. In the white room. Shaped the sound of the 70s. I shot Sherry. And unplugged in the 90s. Yeah. Now, he's a living legend. And you could be seeing him in Chicago.
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0: 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Oh, here she comes. She's Paul and O. And Billy Idol kick things off next.
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0: Janet Jackson, Luther Vandross, Forever Classic, GNFM, doing a 30-minute music marathon. You two have had some major hits over the years, but With or Without You nearly wasn't one of them. It nearly got thrown in the trash.
1: We're trying to make this kind of psycho pop, but we missed the psycho bit. We just ended up with pop, and we'd thrown With or Without You into the trash. And it is Mr. Gavin Friday,
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1: 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He took it out of the trash. And he organised that and arranged that.
0: And we're so glad he did, With or Without You now. GNFM. See you.

0: Goulburn's Forever Classic, GNFM, wrapping up another 30-minute music marathon with some Michael Jackson and Thriller. It is Macca with you, expecting a chilly overnight, so 1 degree the overnight low tonight. Morning fog and frost around tomorrow for your King's Birthday public holiday. Mostly sunny day there, 17 degrees the top. Hey, GNFM, give me the chance to win some handy cash with Celebrity Voices. Six celebrities, each one forming the phrase, I love GNFM. Recognise those voices in order and you'll win the big money jackpot. Celebrity Voices back Tuesday after 8 in the local breakfast with Craig Pritchard on GNFM. 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

0: amazing Eric Clapton is taking over the Windy City, Chicago this September. You know Chicago, the place where Michael Jordan and the Chicago Bulls ran rampant during the 90s, where Oprah gave away cars and trips to Australia. Ferris Bueller had a day off. The Blues Brothers nearly burned the place down. 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

0: It's 5 o'clock, another 30-minute music marathon on the way in minutes. And I said, what about breakfast at Tiffany's? We'll get on Deep Blue Something, plus Bill Medley and Jennifer Warnes.
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0: 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It's Macca with you. Bit of a chilly one this evening as we head towards an overnight low of 1 degrees. Morning fog and frost around tomorrow for the King's Birthday public holiday, but a mostly sunny day is expected with a top of 17. Then we'll see showers develop through the day Tuesday through the afternoon and evening, 17 the top there as well. More showers on the way Wednesday with a high of 17 degrees. 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

0: the 60s. In the white room. Shape the sound of the 70s. I shot Sherry. And unplugged in the 90s. Yeah. Now, he's a living legend. And you could be seeing him in Chicago.
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0: Kinky rock the 60s. 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Shape the sound of the 70s. I shot the sheriff. And unplugged in the 90s. Yeah. Now, he's a living legend. And you could be seeing him. In Chicago.
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0: rock the 60s. In the white room. Shape the sound of the 70s. I shot Sherry. And unplugged in the 90s. Yeah. Now, he's a living legend. And you could be seeing him in Chicago.
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0: rock this 60s. In the white room. Shape the sound of the 70s. I shot the sheriff. And unplugged in the 90s. Yeah. Now, he's a living legend. And you could be seeing him in Chicago.
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0: 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In the white room. Shape the sound of the 70s. I shot Sherry. And unplugged in the 90s. Yeah. Now, he's a living legend. And you could be seeing him in Chicago.
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0: 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In the white room. Shape the sound of the 70s. I shot Sherry. And unplugged in the 90s. Now, he's a living legend. And you could be seeing him in Chicago.
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8: 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The warmer weather.

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4: Hello. The warmer weather is here.

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9: From the Capital Radio Newsroom, good morning. I'm Tia Priest-Willamott. Former Australian of the Year and pioneering medical researcher Professor Richard Scollier has died. Sarah Wiedersehn reports.
10: Professor Richard Scollier was diagnosed with a grade 4 glioblastoma in 2023 and given just months to live. But he defied the terrible odds to live well beyond the grim prognosis after undergoing experimental treatment. He bravely fought the disease in the public eye, capturing the heart of the nation through sharing his powerful message of hope and perseverance. The acclaimed melanoma expert was named Australian of the Year in 2024 alongside his colleague at the Melanoma Institute, Professor Georgina Long. In his final message penned before his death, Professor Scollier urged all Australians to pursue their dreams and passions with humility, love and compassion.
9: Overseas, Donald Trump has stormed off an interview on NBC's Meet the Press. The US president became visibly agitated after a reporter grilled him over his claims the 2020 election was stolen from him. He lashed out at moderator Kristen Welker after she insisted he failed to provide a shred of evidence about his accusations.
11: Let's call it quits because I've had enough. Thank you, darling.
12: Mr. President,
11: a country can never be great with a dishonest
12: press. Listen, we traveled all the way to Wisconsin.
9: Ukrainian President Volodymyr Zelensky has arrived in London for emergency defence talks with the leaders of Britain, France and Germany. The meeting follows a Russian drone strike that partially destroyed an old nuclear fuel storage facility in the Chernobyl exclusion zone. While an emergency inspection team has been dispatched, Ukrainian officials say radiation levels at the site remain normal. Almost 950 Australians have been honoured in this year's King's Birthday Honours List. Gender equality advocate and former Senator Natasha Stott Despoja is one of five to be bestowed the Companion of the Order of Australia. Others recognised on the list include the late former federal MP Dr. Katie Allen. And the Prime Minister's approval rating has slumped to its lowest level since winning office. According to the latest news poll, just 36% of Australians are satisfied with Anthony Albanese's performance, while 60% are dissatisfied. In the NRL, the Cronulla Sharks have overturned a 6-point halftime deficit to demolish the Dragons at home in round 14. They ran in five unanswered second half tries to win 34-12. Earlier, the Panthers demolished the Tigers 68-0 for the club's biggest win in history. And in the AFL, the Swans have scored a 2-point win against St Kilda at the SCG. Sydney were behind until the final minutes, snatching the game from the Saints in a Sunday thriller. And that's the latest news update from the Capital Radio Newsroom. I'm Tia Priest-Willamott.
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12: Mostly sunny and 17 today. Tomorrow, possible showers and 17. Wednesday, showers and 17. And Thursday, a shower at 2 and 16. Goulburn on top of 17 today. Crookwell, 17. And Canberra, 15 degrees.
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0: Forever Classic, DNFM 107.7. Craig Pritchard with Madonna and Papa Don't Preach. Hope you've had a good long weekend so far and haven't got any double demerit points. Don't forget there's still a day of that to go up until midnight tonight, so don't do the wrong thing on the very last day of the long weekend. Otherwise, it'll ruin the whole weekend for you. Coming up soon, we'll check out some In Excess. 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
3: From the Capital Radio Newsroom, good morning. I'm Tia Priest-Willamott. Former Australian of the Year and pioneering medical researcher Professor Richard Scollier has died. Sarah Wiedersehn reports.
4: Professor Richard Scollier was diagnosed with a grade 4 glioblastoma in 2023 and given just months to live. But he defied the terrible odds to live well beyond the grim prognosis after undergoing experimental treatment. He bravely fought the disease in the public eye, capturing the heart of the nation through sharing his powerful message of hope and perseverance. The acclaimed melanoma expert was named Australian of the Year in 2024 alongside his colleague at the Melanoma Institute, Professor Georgina Long. In his final message penned before his death, Professor Scollier urged all Australians to pursue their dreams and passions with humility, love and compassion.
3: Overseas, Donald Trump has stormed off an interview on NBC's Meet the Press. The US president became visibly agitated after a reporter grilled him over his claims the 2020 election was stolen from him. He lashed out at moderator Kristen Welker after she insisted he failed to provide a shred of evidence about his accusations.
5: Let's call it quits because I've had enough. Thank you, darling.
6: Mr. President,
5: a country can never be great with a dishonest
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5: press.
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3: Ukrainian President Volodymyr Zelensky has arrived in London for emergency defence talks with the leaders of Britain, France and Germany. The meeting follows a Russian drone strike that partially destroyed an old nuclear fuel storage facility in the Chernobyl exclusion zone. While an emergency inspection team has been dispatched, Ukrainian officials say radiation levels at the site remain normal. Almost 950 Australians have been honoured in this year's King's Birthday Honours List. Gender equality advocate and former Senator Natasha Stott Despoja is one of five to be bestowed the Companion of the Order of Australia. Others recognised on the list include the late former federal MP Dr. Katie Allen. And the Prime Minister's approval rating has slumped to its lowest level since winning office. According to the latest news poll, just 36% of Australians are satisfied with Anthony Albanese's performance, while 60% are dissatisfied. In the NRL, the Cronulla Sharks have overturned a 6-point halftime deficit to demolish the Dragons at home in round 14. They ran in five unanswered second half tries to win 34-12. Earlier, the Panthers demolished the Tigers 68-0 for the club's biggest win in history. And in the AFL, the Swans have scored a 2-point win against St Kilda at the SCG. Sydney were behind until the final minutes, snatching the game from the Saints in a Sunday thriller. And that's the latest news update from the Capital Radio Newsroom. I'm Tia Priest-Willamott.
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7: Mostly sunny and 17 today. Tomorrow, possible showers and 17. Wednesday, showers and 17. And Thursday, a shower at 2 and 16. Goulburn on top of 17 today. Crookwell, 17. And Canberra, 15 degrees.
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1: He rocked the 60s. In the white room. Shaped the sound of the 70s. I shot the sheriff. And unplugged in the 90s. Yeah. Now, he's a living legend. And you could be seeing him in Chicago.
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0: 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Craig Pritchard, hope you're having a great Monday. Coming up after 7 o'clock, we'll check out some Billy Joel. And Savage Garden. On the station with Eric Clapton, live in Chicago. Back up for grabs tomorrow morning when we give you another chance to get on the standby list. 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
5: 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The warmer weather

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4: From the Capital Radio Newsroom, good morning, I'm Tia Priest-Willamott. Israel's air defences have intercepted a barrage of ballistic missiles fired directly from Iran into northern Israel. It marks the first direct Iranian bombardment since a fragile ceasefire took effect in early April, with today also marking 100 days since the conflict began. Former White House advisor Tony Schaffer has told Today Donald Trump still has a range of options if Iran continues its operations.
5: The way the president phrased it, and I do believe it to be true, that attriting, continue to degrade the Iranian military will make it so weak we can just literally go in and get it. I think that's what will happen if there cannot be a solid agreement between the Iranians and the United States.
4: Australian cancer researcher Professor Richard Scollier is being remembered as a pioneer following his death from brain cancer aged 59. Before his passing yesterday, the federal government committed $5.9 million to establish a research chair in his name and accelerate clinical trials. In a final farewell letter released by his family, Professor Scollier said he hoped to be remembered as an everyday Australian who gave it a crack. Health authorities are concerned there have been over 52,000 cases of the RSV virus in Australia so far this year. Severe cases can lead to pneumonia and death. The Immunisation Foundation's Catherine Hughes says there is a free vaccine for those most at risk.
6: There is a free RSV vaccine for Australians who are 75 plus and for Aboriginal and Torres Strait Islander people aged 60 plus. So this is the first year that older Australians can easily prevent RSV.
4: Researchers are investigating whether an ultraviolet light can effectively eliminate antibiotic-resistant bacteria from mobile phones. The study, involving a team from the University of Queensland, is looking closely at how mobile devices can transport superbugs into hospitals. Early results have seen a significant reduction after just one UVC clean. And late broadcaster James Valentine has been appointed a member of the Order of Australia in the King's Birthday Honours list. The veteran radio presenter and television host, who died in April, has been recognised for his significant service to the media, music and children's literature. Penrith skipper Isaiah Yeo has hailed his side's record-breaking win overnight. The Panthers smashed West Tigers 68-0 to wrap round 14.
7: Especially on the day, as the Roy Simmons Cup too. Like, he means a tremendous amount to our club, or both clubs obviously, because he's been a part of both sides, but he's a really big part of our club, so it's nice to get a win like that. But, yeah, just really proud of just the whole team performance.
4: Meanwhile, at 9 o'clock today, Queensland will announce its team for Origin 2. The Blues will name their side after this afternoon's match between the Bulldogs and Eels. And that's the latest news update from the Capital Radio Newsroom. I'm Tia Priest-Willamott.
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8: Mostly sunny and 17 today. Tomorrow, possible showers and 17. Wednesday, showers and 17. And Thursday, a shower at 2 and 16. Goulburn on top of 17 today. Crookwell, 17. And Canberra, 15 degrees.
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0: Forever Classic, XLFM 96.1, Craig Pritchard with Sabbath Garden and To the Moon and Back. Hey, don't forget that tomorrow morning in the local breakfast, not only is it back, but we're giving you a chance to once again play Celebrity Voices, and we're up to $520 up for grabs. And yeah, big time. 8:15 tomorrow morning is when we play it again, and listen out for your cue to call and try and work out who those last five voices are. Coming up soon, Little Heroes. One perfect day. 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
5: We have some good news and some bad news. 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
9: From the Capital Radio Newsroom, good morning, I'm Tia Priest-Willamott. Israel's air defences have intercepted a barrage of ballistic missiles fired directly from Iran into northern Israel. It marks the first direct Iranian bombardment since a fragile ceasefire took effect in early April, with today also marking 100 days since the conflict began. Former White House advisor Tony Shaffer has told Today Donald Trump still has a range of options if Iran continues its operations.
10: The way the president phrased it, and I do believe it to be true, that attriting, continue to degrade the Iranian military will make it so weak we can just literally go in and get it. I think that's what will happen if there cannot be a solid agreement between the Iranians and the United States.
9: Australian cancer researcher Professor Richard Scollier is being remembered as a pioneer following his death from brain cancer aged 59. Before his passing yesterday, the federal government committed $5.9 million to establish a research chair in his name and accelerate clinical trials. In a final farewell letter released by his family, Professor Scollier said he hoped to be remembered as an everyday Australian who gave it a crack. Health authorities are concerned there have been over 52,000 cases of the RSV virus in Australia so far this year. Severe cases can lead to pneumonia and death. The Immunisation Foundation's Catherine Hughes says there is a free vaccine for those most at risk.
11: There is a free RSV vaccine for Australians who are 75 plus and for Aboriginal and Torres Strait Islander people aged 60 plus. So this is the first year that older Australians can easily prevent RSV.
9: Researchers are investigating whether an ultraviolet light can effectively eliminate antibiotic-resistant bacteria from mobile phones. The study, involving a team from the University of Queensland, is looking closely at how mobile devices can transport superbugs into hospitals. Early results have seen a significant reduction after just one UVC clean. And late broadcaster James Valentine has been appointed a member of the Order of Australia in the King's Birthday Honours List. The veteran radio presenter and television host, who died in April, has been recognised for his significant service to the media, music and children's literature. Penrith skipper Isaiah Yeo has hailed his side's record-breaking win overnight. The Panthers smashed West Tigers 68-0 to wrap round 14.
12: Especially on the day of the Roy Simmons Cup too. Like, he means a tremendous amount to our club, or both clubs obviously, because he's been a part of both sides, but he's a really big part of our club. So it's nice to get a win like that. But yeah, just really proud of just the whole team performance.
9: Meanwhile, at 9 o'clock today, Queensland will announce its team for Origin 2. The Blues will name their side after this afternoon's match between the Bulldogs and Eels. And that's the latest news update from the Capital Radio newsroom. I'm Tia Priest-Willamott.
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13: Mostly sunny and 17 today. Tomorrow, possible showers and 17. Wednesday, showers and 17. And Thursday, a shower at 2 and 16. Goulburn on top of 17 today. Crookwell, 17. And Canberra, 15 degrees.
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1: 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In the white room. Shape the sound of the 70s. I shot Sherry. And unplugged in the 90s. Hey. Now, he's a living legend. And you could be seeing him in Chicago.
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0: 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Craig Pritchard, hope you're having a great long weekend and making the most of it. Coming up after 8 o'clock, we've got some great music on the way with George Michael and Aretha together. And John Farnham.
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7: From the Capital Radio Newsroom, good morning. I'm Tia Priest-Willamott. Australia is mourning the loss of leading cancer researcher Professor Richard Scollier, who has died after a battle with brain cancer. Over a 35-year career, he co-developed treatments which transformed advanced skin cancer into a largely curable disease. The 59-year-old is being remembered as a loving and inspiring man who always encouraged innovators.
8: The questions you ask and the courage you show can change lives.
7: The Prime Minister is remembering Richard Scollier as a remarkable man with one of the nation's biggest hearts. A new report by the Menzies Research Centre is calling for the Australian school curriculum to be overhauled. The think tank argues the current system is overly politicised and has led to a steep decline in reading, math and science results since 2000. Report author Dr. Kevin Donnelly says it's time for a fresh start.
9: Over that time, the curriculum has been dumbed down, very substandard. It's very crowded. Primary school teachers find it impossible to teach. And it's bureaucratic. It really needs a dramatic overhaul. Otherwise, it should be scrapped.
7: Ukraine's president has arrived in the UK for defence talks just hours after a drone assault targeting military sites near St. Petersburg. Volodymyr Zelensky will make a plea for urgent ammunition deliveries from allied nations after the Russian president denied his latest peace proposal. Speaking on Sky, Zelensky maintains he wants to end the war in the quickest and easiest way they can.
10: I'm ready for any kind of format with mediation of Americans, better Americans and Europeans, or only Europeans, or just bilateral, doesn't matter. What matters, to stop it as quick as possible.
7: And this World Oceans Day, Aussies are being called upon to make household changes to support sea life. The theme of this year's event is to build an appreciation of the role the ocean plays in our lives. Sea Life Asia Pacific Head of Conservation, Welfare and Education, Robbie McCracken, says the environment deserves our support.
11: Simple things like making sure we're recycling or making sure that we're turning the taps off or making sure that we're being really conscious about the energy and the electricity that we use. Little tiny things in our everyday lives can really lead to some pretty huge impacts across our world.
7: In tennis, Alexander Zverev has won his first major title, taking out the French Open. The German beating Italian Flavio Cobolli in five sets in the final at Roland Garros. And the Sharks have posted five unanswered tries in the second half to run down the Dragons in a 34-12 victory. Earlier, the Panthers thrashed the Tigers 68-0, the third biggest margin in history. Tigers coach Benji Marshall says they played brain-dead football. And that's the latest news update from the Capital Radio Newsroom. I'm Tia Priest-Willamott.
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12: Mostly sunny and 17 today. Tomorrow, possible showers and 17. Wednesday, showers and 17. And Thursday, a shower at 2 and 16. Goulburn on top of 17 today. Crookwell, 17. And Canberra, 15 degrees.
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0: 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And that concert in September with all his musical friends getting together for him to sing his songs is going to be something really special. Coming up soon, some Fleetwood Mac. 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
10: From the Capital Radio Newsroom, good morning. I'm Tia Priest-Willamott. Australia is mourning the loss of leading cancer researcher Professor Richard Scollier, who has died after a battle with brain cancer. Over a 35-year career, he co-developed treatments which transformed advanced skin cancer into a largely curable disease. The 59-year-old is being remembered as a loving and inspiring man who always encouraged innovators.
11: The questions you ask and the courage you show can change lives.
10: The Prime Minister is remembering Richard Scollier as a remarkable man with one of the nation's biggest hearts. A new report by the Menzies Research Centre is calling for the Australian school curriculum to be overhauled. The think tank argues the current system is overly politicised and has led to a steep decline in reading, math and science results since 2000. Report author Dr. Kevin Donnelly says it's time for a fresh start.
12: Over that time, the curriculum has been dumbed down. Very substandard. It's very crowded. Primary school teachers find it impossible to teach. And it's bureaucratic. It really needs a dramatic overhaul. Otherwise, it should be scrapped.
10: Ukraine's president has arrived in the UK for defence talks just hours after a drone assault targeting military sites near St. Petersburg. Volodymyr Zelensky will make a plea for urgent ammunition deliveries from allied nations after the Russian president denied his latest peace proposal. Speaking on Sky, Zelensky maintains he wants to end the war in the quickest and easiest way they can.
13: I'm ready for any kind of format with mediation of Americans, better Americans and Europeans, or only Europeans, or just bilateral, doesn't matter. What matters, to stop it as quick as possible.
10: And this World Oceans Day, Aussies are being called upon to make household changes to support sea life. The theme of this year's event is to build an appreciation of the role the ocean plays in our lives. Sea Life Asia Pacific Head of Conservation, Welfare and Education, Robbie McCracken, says the environment deserves our support.
14: Simple things like making sure we're recycling, or making sure that we're turning the taps off, or making sure that we're being really conscious about the energy and the electricity that we use. Little tiny things in our everyday lives that really lead to some pretty huge impacts across our world.
10: In tennis, Alexander Zverev has won his first major title, taking out the French Open. The German beating Italian Flavio Cobolli in five sets in the final at Roland Garros. And the Sharks have posted five unanswered tries in the second half to run down the Dragons in a 34-12 victory. Earlier, the Panthers thrashed the Tigers 68-0, the third biggest margin in history. Tigers coach Benji Marshall says they played brain-dead football. And that's the latest news update from the Capital Radio Newsroom. I'm Tia Priest-Willamott.
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0: Mostly sunny and 17 today. Tomorrow, possible showers and 17. Wednesday, showers and 17. And Thursday, a shower at 2 and 16. Goulburn on top of 17 today. Crookwell, 17. And Canberra, 15 degrees.
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0: He rocked the 60s. In the white room. Shaped the sound of the 70s. I shot Sherry. And unplugged in the 90s. Hey. Now, he's a living legend. And you could be seeing him in Chicago.
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0: 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Up for grabs again tomorrow morning and your chance to get on the standby list. After 9 o'clock, it's a 30-minute music marathon with Tina Turner. 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And Peter Gabriel. 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
7: From the Capital Radio Newsroom, good morning, I'm Tia Priest-Willamott. The federal government says its falling approval ratings are the result of making difficult decisions. The latest news poll shows core support for One Nation has soared to 31%, ahead of Labor on 30 and the Coalition on 18. The result marks the second consecutive survey where the minor party has polled higher than the government. Senior Minister Pat Conroy has told Today the data won't change Labor's agenda, though.
8: We're focused on the national interest and making the hard decisions. We're not in it to be popular and get short-term sugar boosts. What we won't do is surrender to One Nation.
7: Israel has promised a retaliation after intercepting a wave of ballistic missiles fired from Iran. Air defences successfully brought down at least 10 projectiles across three separate barrages on military sites. The direct bombardment breaks a two-month period of relative calm following a previous ceasefire agreement reached in early April. Health officials are warning people to get vaccinated against the RSV virus, with over 52,000 cases in Australia so far this year. There's a free vaccine for people aged over 70 and for Indigenous people aged over 60. The Immunisation Foundation's Catherine Hughes says symptoms are often mild.
9: RSV often starts with cold-like symptoms, and for some people that's all it will be. For others, they will have a lingering cough, they can end up with pneumonia and other complications, and can also have an impact on other health conditions that they may already have.
7: Donald Trump has stormed off an interview on NBC's Meet the Press. The US president became visibly agitated after a reporter grilled him over his claims the 2020 election was stolen from him. He lashed out at moderator Kristen Welker after she insisted he failed to provide a shred of evidence about his accusations.
10: Let's call it quits because I've had enough. Thank you, darling.
11: Mr. President,
10: a country can never be great with a dishonest
11: press. Listen, we traveled all the way to Wisconsin.
7: And late broadcaster James Valentine has been appointed a member of the Order of Australia in the King's Birthday Honours List. The veteran radio presenter and TV host, who died in April, has been recognised for his significant service to the media, music and children's literature. Kimi Antonelli has extended his lead in Formula One, taking out the Monaco Grand Prix ahead of Lewis Hamilton. Oscar Piastri finished fourth. And the Cronulla Sharks have posted their third victory in a row, defeating the Dragons 34-12. They were down 12-6 at the halftime break before posting five unanswered tries. Coach Craig Fitzgibbon says they made some tweaks during the break to sharpen up their attack.
12: Simple correction wasn't actually the error rate. It was what we were doing when the ball was in transition, and I didn't think we were competing hard enough in when the ball was in flight in between stuff.
7: And that's the latest news update from the Capital Radio Newsroom. I'm Tia Priest-Willamott.
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13: Mostly sunny and 17 today. Tomorrow, possible showers and 17. Wednesday, showers and 17. And Thursday, a shower or 2 and 16. Goulburn on top of 17 today. Crookwell, 17. And Canberra, 15 degrees.
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0: He rocked the 60s. In the white room. Shaped the sound of the 70s. I shot Sharon. And unplugged in the 90s. Now, he's a living legend, and you could be seeing him in Chicago.
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Craig Pritchard with Kim Wilde, and you keep me hanging on. We've got a 30-minute music marathon to enjoy just after 10 o'clock, including some Men at Work.

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3: From the Capital Radio Newsroom, I'm James Wybrow. The latest news poll shows support for the major parties is at a record low as voters look to shake up the system. Support for Labor and the Coalition has plummeted to less than half of the overall share of the primary vote. The survey found One Nation is Australia's most popular political party, with core support at 31%. Overseas, a man wanted over a fatal nightclub stabbing in Sydney nearly three decades ago has reportedly been captured in Greece. James Dalamangas is the prime suspect in the 1999 murder of George Giannopoulos, who was stabbed while trying to break up a brawl. Authorities raided a home in Greece where Dalamangas is understood to have been living under a false identity. Daily Telegraph crime reporter Mark Morey says he's amazed by the breakthrough.
4: To actually think that they've got him, I'd given up hope that the police would get him. I think the families involved were also probably holding on to a very thin hope, which was fast fading.
3: Back in Australia, a new report by the Menzies Research Centre is calling for the Australian school curriculum to be overhauled. The think tank argues the current system is overly politicised and has led to a steep decline in reading, math and science results since 2000. Report author Dr. Kevin Donnelly says it's time for a fresh start.
5: Over that time, the curriculum has been dumbed down, very substandard. It's very crowded. Primary school teachers find it impossible to teach, and it's bureaucratic. It really needs a dramatic overhaul, otherwise it should be scrapped.
3: And this afternoon's big freeze is hoped to be the biggest yet. Fight MND has raised more than $141 million since the first big freeze in 2014. Neil Danaher's wife Jan and daughter Beck say they've been overwhelmed by love and support since Danaher's death last month. Fight MND chair Mike Schneider saying there'll be an army of blue beanies making their way to the MCG from midday.
6: You see a sea of those incredible blue beanies, and it's just sending such a strong message of reflection and recognition of Neil, but really a powerful message to the MND community that says that you're seen and we understand what you're going through and we're fighting with you.
3: The Maroons have named their squad for Origin 2, with Queensland coach Billy Slater rolling the dice on Reece Walsh on the bench at the expense of Broncos teammate Ezra Mam. The Maroons named an unchanged starting backline, but in the forwards, Britton Nicora will start with Max Plath moving to the interchange. In the F1, Kimi Antonelli has extended his lead, taking out the Monaco Grand Prix ahead of Lewis Hamilton. And there's been a scare on the soccer pitch for Christian Eriksen, collapsing during Denmark's friendly against Ukraine. The midfielder was able to walk off the pitch after his pacemaker kicked in. That's the latest news update from the Capital Radio Newsroom. I'm James Wybrow.
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7: Mostly sunny and 17 today. Tomorrow, possible showers and 17. Wednesday, showers and 17. And Thursday, a shower at 2 and 16. Goulburn on top of 17 today. Crookwell, 17. And Canberra, 15 degrees.
2: 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Craig Pritchard with another 30-minute music marathon.